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4: Since Fred Perry's singles victory in 1936, British men's tennis had suffered many false dawns and disappointments. Once again, Andy Murray carried the hopes of a nation as he stepped on court for his first Wimbledon final. For his opponent, Roger Federer, there was much at stake. Should he lift the gold trophy, he would join William Renshaw and Pete Sampras as a seven-time champion. A good start for Murray was imperative. He'd not won a set in his three previous major finals, but was soon warming to the task. Initially, a sunny Sunday afternoon, and it seemed to be getting brighter as Murray took what appeared to be a crucial lead. Lendl, stone-faced as ever, refusing to show a glimmer of emotion regardless of the state of play. Had Murray converted just one of four break points, he'd have been looking to take a two-set lead, but Federer, initially pushed out of his comfort zone, held firm. The Swiss leveled the match. Then suddenly the weather took a hold, play was halted, the roof was closed, the momentum crucially turned. Murray had his back against the proverbial wall, but showed resistance until the end. Maybe some knew that on this day, that wouldn't be enough. For the seventh time in his life, Wimbledon was the kingdom of Roger Federer.

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1: ביי ביי.
0: ביי מיכאל, תודה.
2: Since Fred Perry's singles victory in 1936, British men's tennis had suffered many false dawns and disappointments. Once again, Andy Murray carried the hopes of a nation as he stepped on court for his first Wimbledon final. For his opponent, Roger Federer, there was much at stake. Should he lift the gold trophy, he would join William Renshaw and Pete Sampras as a seven-time champion. A good start for Murray was imperative. He'd not won a set in his three previous major finals, but was soon warming to the task. Initially, a sunny Sunday afternoon, and it seemed to be getting brighter as Murray took what appeared to be a crucial lead. Lendl, stone-faced as ever, refusing to show a glimmer of emotion regardless of the state of play. Had Murray converted just one of four break points, he'd have been looking to take a two-set lead, but Federer, initially pushed out of his comfort zone, held firm. The Swiss leveled the match. Then suddenly the weather took a hold. Play was halted, the roof was closed, the momentum crucially turned. Murray had his back against the proverbial wall, but showed resistance until the end. Maybe some knew that on this day, that wouldn't be enough. For the seventh time in his life, Wimbledon was the kingdom of Roger Federer.